0: and less talk. This is Smooth Perth.
1: Good morning, I'm Melanie Scott. Coalition MPs are pushing back against what's being billed as Australia's biggest gun buyback in decades. The New South Wales and federal governments will begin offering payments for surrendered firearms from November, aiming to remove more than 250,000 weapons after tougher gun laws were introduced following the Bondi terror attack. But federal Nationals MP David Littleproud says the combined forms won't lead to real change.
2: There were four guns used in that tragedy. So what he changed would not have changed the outcome of Bondi. What he did with the Prime Minister was look for a political out rather than actually use common sense. We don't have a gun problem in this country. We have an extreme Islamic problem.
1: At least 47 people are now confirmed dead after a major earthquake struck Indonesia's Flores Island. Rescue efforts are continuing with fears the toll will climb higher. Hundreds of mourners gathered in pink in Alice Springs to farewell five-year-old Kumanjai little baby. The community remembered her as a joyful child months after her disappearance sparked a major search. A 47-year-old man remains before the courts charged with her murder. Hurricane Layla has strengthened as it approaches Hawaii's Big Island, bringing dangerous winds and gusty torrential rain. More than 250 millimetres of rain has already fallen in some areas. And a new report is challenging claims that it's a great time to enter the housing market. Researchers say first home buyers are facing the toughest conditions since 1970, with lower prices and government assistance failing to ease affordability pressures. Updating sport, an extraordinary battle at the MCG has ended in a draw, with Hawthorn and Collingwood unable to be split for a second time in 107 days. More than 76,000 fans packed the ground to witness AFL history, with the Hawks and Pies becoming the first two teams ever to record two draws against each other in the same season. Meanwhile, the Lions have beaten the Suns 95-53, and Australia goes into day four of the first test against Bangladesh at 4 for 161. In their second innings, still 67 runs behind. You're up to date with the latest from the newsroom.
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1: I know it's weird to say this, but I've been thinking about it lately. Reminiscing about us in Vegas, drinking like we're famous. Man, those days were crazy. But your book ran out of pages, and now I wish I never waited to

0: They just have the prettiest voices, don't they? The Cause and Runaway on Smooth this morning. And I hope you're listening to that one with the earbuds in, maybe strolling the local markets, trying to pick up some yummies for lunch or breakfast or maybe the week ahead. It's always nice, isn't it, to get out and support local. 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
5: The earlier crash, three bell divers that was reported has been cleared on Kwinana Freeway southbound near Mundajong Road. That vehicle has also been taken away from the left emergency lane with no delays. Also looking clear elsewhere on the Kwinana Freeway, the Mitchell and Graham Farmer Freeway is looking good too, as is the North Bridge Tunnel, Tonkin and Roe Highways this morning. Just keep in mind some roadworks. Mitchell Freeway northbound on-ramp from Stevenson Avenue and the off-ramp to Karrinup Road will close from 9 o'clock tonight through till 5 a.m. Tuesday morning. That's the latest traffic on Smooth FM Perth.
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0: The feel-good music on Smooth, keeping us warm for our winter weekends. Mel Doyle with you, dropping the disco ball next, with Stars on 54 coming up.
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4: Perth's traffic on Smooth.
14: Taking another look at the roads, factoring some roadworks on Mitchell Freeway this evening heading northbound. The on-ramp from Stevenson Avenue and the off-ramp to Carinut Road will close 9pm through till 5am the following morning, and wrapping up Tuesday morning, plan ahead with detours in place. Otherwise, all clear at the moment on the Mitchell and Graham Farmer freeways through the North Bridge Tunnel and on Tonkin and Roe highways. Also looking clear through the CBD and across the metro area. That's the latest traffic on Smooth FM Perth.
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2: Hello, I'm Melanie Scott. The Prime Minister has unveiled Australia's biggest gun buyback scheme in decades, with the Commonwealth and the New South Wales governments funding the removal of up to 270,000 restricted and surplus firearms from November. The buyback expands reforms introduced after the Bondi terror attack, including new laws that limit most gun owners in New South Wales to 4 licensed firearms. Anthony Albanese says it's about doing everything possible to prevent a future massacre.
12: There are more guns in Australia today than there were at the time of dealing with the Port Arthur gun buyback that occurred under the Howard government. This is about strengthening Australia's gun laws and keeping our communities safer.
2: Tensions in the Middle East have flared after a third commercial vessel linked to the United Arab Emirates was attacked in the shipping Strait of Hormuz. The UAE government is accusing Iran's Revolutionary Guard of piracy, describing the attack as a violation of international law. At least 47 people have been killed after an offshore earthquake near Indonesia's Flores Island. The magnitude 7.7 tremor has flattened buildings and left thousands still unaccounted for. The Department of Foreign Affairs says it's still working to determine if any Australians are involved. New data reveals senior bosses in Australia are using artificial intelligence far more frequently than their junior colleagues. And Bluey fans have finally got their first look at the Bluey movie, with Disney dropping a teaser trailer at D23. The big screen debut features a brand new 3D animation style. Updating sport, the Western Bulldogs will take on Carlton this afternoon at Marvel Stadium. The Adelaide Crows will unveil 4 new faces in today's contest against Sydney in the AFLW. Chloe Brown, Grace Egan, Olivia Gorman and Juliet Jelly will all don the Crows jersey for the first time. Socceroos star Nestori Irinkunda has confirmed his move to Portuguese powerhouse Sporting CP. And German Johannes Liebmann has smashed the men's 1500-metre world swimming record. You're up to date with the latest from the newsroom.
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0: 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I've got a few favourites to start 9 o'clock, including one from Ronan Keating, one of the voice judges. His life is a roller coaster.
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Alphaville and Forever Young on Smooth FM. Mel Doyle joining you on a Sunday. Hey, I hope you saw the pickies during the week. Anne Hathaway doing the red carpet for her new movie, The End of Oak Street. Ewan McGregor is also in it. But my gosh, the

0: top on and jeans and this gorgeous little belly just popping out in the middle. I don't know about you, but I did not look anywhere near that glamorous. I was the size of a truck. But anyway, she looks gorgeous. Baby number three, go Anne. Hey, I've got some great music on the way. Prince and Toni Braxton, they're both on before 10.
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2: Perth's traffic on Smooth.
15: It's still looking good out there this morning on the majors. Nice and clear on Mitchell, Kwinana and Graham Farmer freeways. Northbridge Tunnel moving well in both directions, as is the Tonkin and Roe highways this morning. Just keep in mind some roadworks tonight. Mitchell Freeway northbound on ramp.

0: from Stevenson Avenue and the off-ramp to Carina Road, they're closing from 9 o'clock through till 5 a.m. and then once again overnight till Tuesday morning. Plan ahead and follow the detours that will be in place. It's Dylan. That's the latest traffic on Smooth FM Perth.
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0: I reckon that has Sunday Feel Good written all over it. I hope you've loved the music this morning. I know I had. It's been a lot of fun. You're on Smooth with Mel Doyle. Richard Wilkins is next. He's got some Wham on the way, so you have a ball with him. And I'll be back with you next weekend here on Smooth, bright and early from 6. Bye.
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13: Perth's traffic on Smooth.
14: It's a nice clear one out there this Sunday on the majors. Mitchell, Kwinana and Graham Farmer freeways are travelling well. Delay free through the North Bridge Tunnel both directions. Also looking nice along Tonkin and Roe highways as well. Factor in some roadworks. Mitchell Freeway both directions between Hester Avenue and Ocean Reef Road ongoing through until mid next year with intermittent lane closures at night as well as some speed reductions. So plan ahead to avoid any delays. That's the latest traffic on Smooth FM Perth.
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16: Hello, I'm Melanie Scott. The Nationals will move to scrap the federal government's firearm laws in Parliament this week. The push comes as Anthony Albanese unveils Australia's biggest gun buyback in decades alongside New South Wales, following reforms introduced after the Bondi attack. Nationals Senator Bridget McKenzie says her party's bill would abolish the legislation and buyback scheme.
17: These laws will not make Australians safer. They will not deal with the anti-Semitism that drove that massacre. What we want to see is a just system, one that addresses illegal guns that are on our streets, Prime Minister.
16: At least 11 people have reportedly been killed in Israeli airstrikes across southern Lebanon. The Israeli military claims the strikes targeted a Hezbollah headquarters in response to a drone attack that injured three Israeli soldiers. Lebanese officials are labelling the raids as a direct attack on civilians. The United Arab Emirates is condemning Iran for a third strike on state-owned oil tanker transiting the Strait of Hormuz. Commercial shipping through the vital energy corridor is restricted, with maritime bodies warning strikes on neutral vessels are a breach of international law. Industry groups are welcoming a $400 million government package to get more electric freight trucks on Australian roads. State and territory treasurers have agreed to exempt zero-emission vehicles from delivery noise curfews. Electric Vehicle Council Chief Executive Julie Del Vecchio says the reforms will drive a major boost to the broader economy.
18: Really importantly, heavy vehicle reform can boost Australia's productivity by up to $4.4 billion a year. And that involves removing some of the barriers that have been really holding back electric trucks.
16: And fans have lined the streets of a seaside Welsh village to farewell the legendary singer Bonnie Tyler. The pop star died in hospital last month, aged 75. Updating sport, West Coast are looking to make it 2 from 2 against GWS when they clash in Sydney later today. The AFLW match between the Eagles and GWS takes place as well. Collingwood and the Hawks tied 92 points all, the first double draw in a single season by the same two teams in the game's history. Manchester United's pre-season woes have continued following a 4-2 defeat to AC Milan in their final match before the Premier League begins, and Novak Djokovic is out of the Cincinnati Masters. You're up to date with the latest from the newsroom.
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19: Oh, it is the best day of the week. No argument about that. I just love a Sunday on Smooth, and the weekend is about to get a boost of fun. This one is a winner.
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0: Oh, Sunday is sounding so good on Smooth, it's Richard here. And if you're celebrating a birthday today, you share it with the Queen of Pop, Madonna. And she's not just celebrating a birthday. Love Sensation from her new album, Confessions 2, has given her her ninth career number one song. And the remix with Kylie was a global number one on iTunes. Incredible. Whether it's a big birthday celebrating with a huge party or a kind of smaller get-together with family, you have yourself a fabulous time. And happy birthday from all of us at Smooth. We'll look after the music. It's a cracker playlist today, so you enjoy. 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
6: Through Bayswater, there was an earlier breakdown. It's cleared already with traffic flowing along Tonkin Highway northbound near Collier Road, so no delays there. Also, still looking at clear for your Sunday morning on Mitchell, Kwinana and Graham Farmer freeways, moving well both directions through the North Bridge Tunnel and on Roe Highway as well. Keep in mind some roadworks, Mitchell Freeway both directions between Hester Avenue and Ocean Reef Road through until mid-next year. Intermittent lane closures and speed reductions at night. That's the latest traffic on Smooth FM Perth.
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0: I am so happy you were here for that song. Good, wasn't it? Good, great, yeah. Richard Wilkins here on Smooth, continuing to do what we do best with songs to make the weekend special. 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
9: Perth's traffic on Smooth.
10: Watch out for a breakdown now in Hammersley Reid Highway, westbound at Erindale Road. The right lane is blocked with traffic heavy on the approach, so please exercise patience and caution. Also, it's a bit slow on Kwinana Freeway northbound between Thomas and Rowley Roads. Mitchell and Graham Farmer Freeways, the North Bridge Tunnel, Tonkin and Roe Highways are still looking okay this morning though. And the metro area and CBD are also looking good for your Sunday. Just drive carefully wherever you are. That's the latest traffic on Smooth FM Perth.
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11: Hello, I'm Melanie Scott. The Prime Minister has unveiled Australia's biggest gun buyback scheme in decades, with the Commonwealth and New South Wales governments funding the removal of up to 270,000 restricted and surplus firearms from November. The buyback expands reforms introduced after the Bondi terror attack, including new laws that limit most gun owners in New South Wales to 4 licensed firearms. Anthony Albanese says it's about doing everything possible to prevent a future massacre.
12: There are more guns in Australia today than there were at the time of dealing with the Port Arthur gun buyback that occurred under the Howard government. This is about strengthening Australia's gun laws and keeping our community safer.
11: Tensions in the Middle East have flared after a third commercial vessel linked to the United Arab Emirates was attacked in the shipping strait of Hormuz. The UAE government is accusing Iran's Revolutionary Guard of piracy, describing the attack as a violation of international law. At least 47 people have been killed after an offshore earthquake near Indonesia's Flores Island. The magnitude 7.7 tremor has flattened buildings and left thousands still unaccounted for. The Department of Foreign Affairs says it's still working to determine if any Australians are involved. Hundreds of mourners gathered in pink in Alice Springs to farewell five-year-old Kumanjai little baby. The community remembered her as a joyful child. Months after her disappearance sparked a major search. A 47-year-old man remains before the courts charged with her murder. And senior bosses in Australia are using artificial intelligence far more frequently than their junior colleagues, according to new data. Updating sport, the Western Bulldogs will take on Carlton today at Marvel Stadium. The Adelaide Crows will unveil four new faces in today's contest against Sydney in the AFLW. Chloe Brown, Grace Egan, Olivia Gorman and Juliet Jelly will all don the Crows jersey for the first time. Socceroos star Nestori Irrenkunda has confirmed his move to Portuguese powerhouse Sporting CP, and German Johannes Libmann has smashed the men's 1500-metre swimming world record. You're up to date with the latest from the newsroom.
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0: Well, I hope you're ready for more because we're about to start an incredible run of music. We're going to take it up a notch. Are you ready? Let's do this.
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0: Oh, the music really is sounding great today, isn't it? Richard here on Smooth. The Logies are on tonight in Sydney Town. Robert Irwin is hosting. I'm sure he'll do a terrific job. All the best for it, Robert. He's also nominated for a Gold Logie, along with my friend and colleague, Ali Langdon. I'd love to see Ali get it. Julia Morris is in there, Lisa Miller-Poe, Todd Woodbridge, for his wonderful sports work and the Tipping Point show, of course. And Sam Pang will nominated for gold. It's going to be a great show, I'm sure. Got myself a brand new red velvet double-breasted jacket. I hope I fit into it okay. We have a star-studded lineup coming up. More Smooth favourites on the way after a quick break.
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5: Perth's traffic on Smooth.
6: Unfortunately, a couple of breakdowns in place have brought our smooth start to your Sunday to an end. The first breakdown is in Hammersley Reed Highway westbound at Erindale Road. That's blocking the right lane and it's busy now on the approach. Also delays through the CBD with a breakdown on Mitchell Freeway southbound before the Narrows Bridge. That's partially blocking the right lane. And it's slow on Kwinana Freeway northbound between Thomas Road and Rowley Road. Drive carefully. That's the latest traffic on Smooth FM Perth.
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0: Ah, we are winning with that song. I needed that. Richard here. Thank you for your company today. I hope the weekend has delivered for you. Smooth is going to join the party with an absolute ripper coming up next.
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18: Good result. Through the CBD, the earlier breakdown has cleared. Mitchell Freeway southbound before the Narrows Bridge. Traffic remains a bit slow on the approach through Perth back to Loftus Street. Kwinana Freeway northbound also waking up just a little bit further south this afternoon between Thomas and Rowley Road. So keep that in mind if you're heading northbound. Just keep in mind some roadworks. Mitchell Freeway both directions between Hester Avenue and Ocean Reef Road ongoing through until mid-2027 with intermittent lane closures and speed reductions at night. That's the latest traffic on Smooth FM Perth.
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14: Hello, I'm Melanie Scott. The state opposition is calling for greater respect for teachers after new figures revealed WA public school lockdowns have more than doubled since Labor took office. Data tabled in state parliament shows schools recorded 1,327 lockdowns in 2025, up from 578 in 2017. Shadow Education spokesperson Liam Staltari says the figures are shocking.
19: Our teachers are stretched thin over big, complex classrooms that can often have these issues with bad behaviours. It's also about respect. Respect for the craft of teaching and making sure we have a community conversation with our parents and with society about how important it is that we have good teachers and that they deserve to be safe and respected at work as well.
14: He's accused the government of failing to address the issue. At least 11 people have reportedly been killed in Israeli airstrikes across southern Lebanon. The Israeli military claims the strikes targeted a Hezbollah headquarters in response to a drone attack that injured three Israeli soldiers. Lebanese officials are labelling the raids as a direct attack on civilians. The United Arab Emirates is condemning Iran for a third strike on state-owned oil tanker transiting the Strait of Hormuz. Commercial shipping through the vital energy corridor is restricted, with maritime bodies warning strikes on neutral vessels are a breach of international law. Industry groups are welcoming a $400 million government package to get more electric freight trucks on Australian roads. State and territory treasurers have agreed to exempt zero-emission vehicles from delivery noise curfews. Electric Vehicle Council Chief Executive Julie Delvecchio says the reforms will drive a major boost to the broader economy.
20: Really importantly, heavy vehicle reform can boost Australia's productivity by up to $4.4 billion a year. And that involves removing some of the barriers that have been really holding back electric trucks.
14: And fans have lined the streets of a seaside Welsh village to farewell the legendary singer Bonnie Tyler. The pop star died in hospital last month, aged 75. Updating sport, West Coast are looking to make it 2 from 2 against GWS when they clash later in Sydney. The AFLW match between the Eagles and GWS will kick off today. Collingwood and the Hawks tied 92 points all, the first double draw in a single season by the same two teams in the game's history. Manchester United's pre-season woes have continued following a 4-2 loss to AC Milan in their final match before the Premier League begins, and Novak Djokovic is out of the Cincinnati Masters. You're up to date with the latest from the newsroom.
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0: 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If you're getting organised for Monday, remember to start the week by listening to the More Music Breakfast Show with Nick Michaels from 5:30, a great way to start the day. All right, let's roll into Sunday afternoon feeling good. 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

0: More music, less talk on Smooth. It's Richard here. I got to say, I was a school teacher once upon a time, a long time ago. Very noble profession, school teaching, and we love our teachers here on Smooth, and we're sending all the best to everyone getting ready for Book Week. The theme is, of course, Symphony of Stories. If you're getting organised for that, do you have a costume sorted for the kids? School activities, parades, author visits, classroom activities, so much going on, it's wonderful. Reading is absolute brain food, and it's such a good habit to get into. You can, of course, always rely on the music for inspiration, and we have plenty more favourites on the way right here on Smooth.
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0: Bit of winter in Melbourne. That's the standing on the street on a cold night, breath hanging in the air, before finally stepping into a tiny, buzzing, walk-in-only ramen restaurant for a tongue-tingling, mouth-numbing, fiery hot bowl of tan tan men with extra kick. 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

0: Well, there you go. That's how you do a Sunday on Smooth. Richard signing off. Always a pleasure to keep you company. Thank you for it. I'm handing over to David Campbell, and I'll be back on Smooth next weekend from 10 a.m. Till then, be good, be kind, and be careful. 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
13: Perth's traffic on Smooth.
14: Coburn Central AFLW back in town today. A match just getting underway. Seeing some busy traffic on the likes of Veterans Parade and Paletti Road. Perth CBD, a breakdown cleared for the Mitchell Freeway around Narrows Bridge with all southbound lanes reopened, and a breakdown also gone for Hammersley. That one on the Reed Highway around Erindale Road and all lanes reopened for the westbound run. At Hilbert, some debris on the road surface for the Tonkin Highway at Thomas Road. Take care in the southbound lanes. Works getting underway this evening on the Mitchell Freeway. The Mitchell will close between the northbound on ramp from Stevenson Avenue and the off ramp to Caronup Road. It's latest traffic on Smooth FM Perth.
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12: 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Let me tell you, my friends, it's about to get even better. He's got a show coming to Broadway very soon. So let's kick things off with Prince. It's 1999.
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0: Because I gotta have faith. Ooh, I gotta have faith. Because I gotta have faith. I gotta have faith.
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0: That's for all the solo Gen X dads out there. You know the ones. You know who you are. You love it in your Kias or your Subarus. Simply Red and Fairground. It is David Campbell here, a fellow Gen Xer on Smooth. I tell you what, though, the movies are going off at the moment. Have you seen this one, The End of Oak Street? It's produced by J.J. Abrams. It's set in the 80s, Anne Hathaway, her 45th movie this year, and Ewan McGregor, but it's like a family who wake up and their house is all of a sudden in dinosaur times. Come on! It's getting great reviews. It's a good one. Just a real popcorn fest. I'll be back with some Culture Club coming up next on Smooth.
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0: Oh, I love it. I love that song. It always hits, am I right? It's David Campbell here. Hope you're loving your Sundays on Smooth as much as I am. And if you're about to jump in the car and do a bit of a pickup or a drop-off at a birthday party this Arvo, I have the song for you. Get out of the dreams, get into the car. 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
16: A couple of breakdowns for the freeways, including one at Salter Point on the Cronulla Freeway at the Canning Highway. It's in the left breakdown lane for the northbound run with some slow traffic in the area. And Joondalup on the Meacher Freeway, a breakdown as well. This one around Hodges Drive in the right breakdown lane for the southbound run this time. Coburn Central, AFLW back in town today with a match now underway. Still seeing some busy traffic in the area on the likes of Veterans Parade and Paletti Road. Works getting underway this evening on the Meacher Freeway. The Meacher will close between the northbound on-ramp from Stevenson Avenue and the off-ramp to Caronup Road. That's the latest traffic on Smooth FM Perth.
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0: Oh, I love it. We can just chill out on the couch with the family all together in one room. It's rare, am I right? And we could do it here at Smooth. Now, if the kids are nagging you because you didn't get Olivia Dean tickets, well, good news. She's announced more Aussie dates. I'm going to play one of hers in a minute. But right now, crack open the Coronas, not the beer. It's a song.
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0: I still love that song, and I still love our Scottish Queen. Sheena Easton, morning train there, 9 to 5. It's David Campbell here on Smooth. I got a race soon after this because I'm going to the Logies tonight, and I'm pretty excited because Robert Irwin's hosting. He's the youngest ever host, and what a year he is having. Shout out to Ali Langdon. I hope she gets it tonight, the gold Logie. There's a lot of people out there that could be pipping the post for her, but my fingers are crossed for Ali. All right, Simply the Best is coming up next with some Tina Turner on Smooth.
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0: Oh, I love that one. A little sneaky choice there. I liked it. That's what I wanted on a Sunday Sessions here on Smooth. It is David Campbell here. I'm feeling that you want a bit of Amy Winehouse, and I 100% concur. She is coming up next on Smooth.
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20: Coburn Central AFLW back in town today with a match now underway, but it'll soon be on the wind down. Traffic remains busy on the likes of Veterans Parade and Paletti Road and will remain so as fans leave the venue. Anchortel, traffic remains under speed for the Corona Freeway at this stage for the northbound run. At the usual pinch points, including Thomas Road and Anchortel Road, a series of breakdowns now cleared, 2 on the Mitchell Freeway at both Joondalup northbound and in Perth for the southbound run. A breakdown also gone northbound on the Corona Freeway around Salter Point. That's the latest traffic on Smooth FM Perth.
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0: If you're staring down a busy diary this week, I know how to start the week just perfectly. Join Nick Michaels for the More Music Breakfast Show from 5:30. It's the best way to start a Monday. But guys, look at the time. Let's hear it for some Smooth Criminal. Right now it's MJ on Smooth. 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

0: All the Glicks are loving that one. It's Journey and Don't Stop Believing. It's David Campbell here on Smooth. Before that, we played a bit of Bruno Mars. He wanted to marry somebody out there. But have you heard the new song he's done? So he's doing all these collabs at the moment, and he's done it with this Colombian superstar, Karol G. I'm loving it. It is a total vibe. And he's collab with Hello Kitty for tour merch, so he knows what he's doing. Kawaii to you, Bruno. All right, Laura Branigan's coming up on Smooth.
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0: Oh, that is the end of the Sunday sesh here on Smooth. It's David Campbell here, hanging out with my theatre buddy Ty Frost, who's coming in next. He's got some Bee Gees, he's got some Mariah, all the hits for you this afternoon. So you're in pretty safe hands, if you don't mind me saying. I'm off to the Logies, but I'll see you next Saturday and Sunday from 1 o'clock. Have a good one. Love you. Bye.
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13: Traffic on Smooth. At Kalakabadi, we have a crash on the Tongan Highway around Hepburn Avenue. Only one lane open for the northbound run with traffic slowing in the area. A breakdown for the Northbridge Tunnel. That's taking up the right lane for the westbound run, but traffic is coping there for now. At Coburn Central, AFLW now finished. Traffic busy but easing around the venue for the likes of Veterans Parade and Paletti Road. Work's getting underway this evening on the Mitchell Freeway. The Mitchell will close between the northbound on-ramp from Stevenson Avenue and the off-ramp to Karrinup Road through until early tomorrow morning. That's the latest traffic on Smooth FM Perth.
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0: 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Smooth FM feels good for the weekend with ABBA and Waterloo. G'day, it's Ty Frost. Thanks for joining me. 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I mean, spring is just around the corner, just over 2 weeks away. I've got lots of stuff to do for spring cleaning. 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

0: 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It feels good on the weekend. Hello, it's Ty Frost. Thanks for joining me. If you are out and about on the roads, going to check what's going on with the traffic next. 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
17: Work's getting underway this evening for the Mitchell Freeway. The Mitchell will close between the northbound on-ramp from Stevenson Avenue and the off-ramp to Carrot Up Road from around 9 o'clock through into early tomorrow morning. Kalakabadi, a crash now cleared on the Tonkin Highway with all lanes reopened northbound around Hepburn Avenue. A breakdown also gone westbound in the Northbridge Tunnel. At Anchortel, traffic remains under speed for the Kwinana Freeway for the northbound run around the usual pinch points, including Thomas Road and Anchortel Road. At Coburn Central, AFLW now finished with just some patchy traffic remaining around the venue. That's the latest traffic on Smooth FM Perth.
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0: 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It's Boogie Wonderland, Earth, Wind & Fire for you. It's Smooth FM. Hello, it's Ty Frost. Thank you very much for choosing us to listen to. Nice to have you here. If you're working on a hobby this afternoon, the soundtrack to go along with that. Starship next. Nothing's going to stop us now. 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

0: 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Feel good music for you. Hello, it's Ty Frost. Love getting that one on. So we keep you company for this last few weeks of winter. Yeah, spring just around the corner. I'm looking forward to that helping my garden on my balcony. Really does need the warmer weather and me to pay a bit more attention. More feel-good songs after a quick check of the traffic around town. 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
15: Success on the Corona Freeway. Some debris on the road surface around Billier Drive. Take care in the northbound lanes with some minor delays in the area right now. Further south, the run has picked up for the Corona Freeway northbound around Ankertill and Bertram after earlier delays. Work's getting underway this evening for the Mitchell Freeway. The Mitchell will close between the northbound on-ramp from Stevenson Avenue and the off-ramp to Carrot Up Road from around 9 o'clock through to early tomorrow morning. At Wilson, reports of a problem for the Leach Highway around the intersection with Bungaree Road. That's the latest traffic on Smooth FM Perth.
0: Thanks for that. If you did just jump into the car, this will get you tapping the steering wheel. Feel good songs. G'day, it's Ty. CC Penison. This is fine.

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1: 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Michael Jackson for you. Hello to you if you aren't working tonight, given the time of the evening. You might be helping to feed people. 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
1: 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And then, as he is seven nights a week, you're joined by the delightful Cameron Daddo. Back to the tunes now. 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

0: I do like getting a song on with that much joy. It's Smooth FM with more music and less talk. It's a feel-good weekend with Janet Jackson and Luther Vandross. The best things in life are free. I also very much appreciate that very deep voice of Barry White's as well. Hello, it's Ty Frost, keeping you company on a Sunday night. I hope you're well. 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
1: Meet Daryl. Inspired by his garden makeover, he turned his attention to something else he'd been neglecting for years.
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0: More music, less talk on Smooth with the purplest artist of all time. That's Prince and the most beautiful girl in the world. Shout out to all the parents who've been up sorting book week costumes. Hope it's not too overwhelming. The glitter has not taken over your home. While you sort out those costumes, I'll keep things nice and easy with the music. 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

0: Love that one. And I'm also loving the fact that the countdown to spring is on. Excited for longer days, the warmer temperatures, and of course the fragrance of fresh flowers in the air. So much to look forward to. I'm Cam Daddo. I'm also looking forward to playing Mariah Carey next for you on Smooth.
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0: Cameron Daddo with you, top of the hour. Thanks for keeping me company as we move through another hour of music that's guaranteed to make you sing along. If you've had a very chilled weekend, we are going to hang on to that feeling with a bit of Sailing from Christopher Cross soon. And right now, kicking off the hour with Mariah Carey. Enjoy.
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0: So good. That song brought back some memories. That tune was playing in our house a lot. It's Cam Datto on Smooth. 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
0: Oh yes, we got another hour of your favourites coming up. Sending a big hello to all the Uber, taxi, delivery drivers, limo drivers listening. Hope the roads are a little quieter for you and the smooth tunes are making you feel good. As always, thanks for listening. I'm Cam Datto with Atomic Kitten. 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

0: That is just so perfect for this time of night. Callum Scott, Dancing on My Own. Good time to reflect on health and fitness goals for the rest of the year. What do you need? What do you want? More sleep? More stretching? More greens in your diet? All very doable with a little bit of planning. I'm Cam Datto. We'll keep the smooth tunes rolling through with Desiree next.
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0: Thanks again for your company. I hope you love the music as much as I did, and that the upcoming week brings abundance and joy for you and yours. Cam Daddo saying good night. We can catch up again tomorrow at 9 p.m. I'd love that. And I'll leave you with this thought from Mick Jagger. If you lose your dreams, you might lose your mind. So keeping that in mind, dream big with us on Smooth. Bye for now.
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9: Perth's traffic on Smooth.
10: There is a serious crash in Leslie Brookton Highway near Kinsella Road. Expect some lane closures through there. Emergency services are on site. Find a different way around that if you can. To the freeways, freeway southbound, pretty good. A few cars here and there. Quinana Freeway northbound, building a little bit around Mortimer Road and again further up at Thomas Road as well. And no issues on the Graham Farmer Freeway. Busy Quinana Beach, Patterson Road northbound at Mandra Road. Further up Rockingham Road at Anketell Road in Naval Base. And that's the latest traffic on Smooth FM Perth.
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11: Good morning, I'm Maham Kashani. Comedian Sam Pang has won the Gold Logie for 2026 at last night's annual awards in Sydney. Pang presented with the top award by surprise guest Magda Zabanski. Sam Neill was posthumously awarded the Silver Logie for Best Lead Actor in a Drama, while Deborah Mailman became the first Indigenous person to be inducted into the Hall of Fame. The NDIS Minister has refused to commit to delaying the removal of participants from the scheme until new state-based supports are in place. However, Jenny McAllister says people won't be left without support. All jurisdictions except Queensland have agreed to supports for participants who'll be forced off the scheme from 2028. South Australian Premier Peter Malinauskas has seized on a first home buyer loan surge to declare the home ownership dream is achievable again for young families. New data shows a 20.3% jump in first home buyer loan commitments during the June quarter. And violent threats have triggered more than 1,100 lockdowns at public schools in WA last year, according to new Education Department figures. Updating sport. Carlton has locked in its wildcard finals place with a draw against the Western Bulldogs at Marvel Stadium. The final score tied at 82 all. Earlier, GWS was too good for the Eagles in Sydney by 54 points, while the Swans downed Essendon by 36 points. And in cricket, Bangladesh has completed a historic test victory over Australia, beating the hosts by 9 wickets in the first test in Darwin.
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11: Showers developing with tops off 20, cloudy tomorrow and 19, a shower or two Wednesday, slightly overcast Thursday. And that's the latest on Smooth.
12: Yeah, thanks so much, Maham. G'day there, it's Nick Michaels with your More Music Breakfast Show here on Smooth Perth. Well, I hope you had a wonderful weekend. The weather was good. Dockers had a win, but sadly not for the Eagles. So bring on the next round.
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0: Feeling good as we start a brand new week with Alison Moyet here at Smooth FM Perth. And this is Nick Michaels. Thanks for joining us on our More Music Breakfast Show. Trust you're doing okay. Not too much of a struggle getting into Monday after a fantastic weekend. 6 o'clock news, Maham Kashani next. And then back with Aha and one of our all-time favourites from Ed Sheeran.
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1: Perth's traffic on Smooth.
10: A serious crash has been cleared from Brookton Highway near Kinsella Road in Leslie. It's looking busy at the moment on the Mitchell Freeway building inbound at Reed Highway merge, Nana Freeway building, Mortimer Road and Thomas Road merges, and busy from Axtell Road to Rolly Road before a better run up across Mantry Bridge and the Narrows through to the city. Some congestion on Patterson Road around Mantry, Cronulla Beach heading north, also on Thomas Road at Rockingham Road and Rockingham Road, Axtell Road in Naval Base. And also Rockingham Road busy around Russell Road in Henderson. That's the latest traffic on Smooth FM Perth.
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11: Good morning, I'm Maham Kashani. TV's Night of Nights has wrapped up with Sam Pang taking home the Gold Logie for most popular personality on Australian television. The comedian presented the top award by Magda Szubanski. Sam Neill was posthumously awarded with the Silver Logie for Best Lead Actor in a Drama, while Deborah Mailman became the first Indigenous person to be inducted into the Hall of Fame. Voters have condemned the Albanese government's handling of immigration policy, with 54% agreeing the government is running the portfolio in an unplanned way, according to the latest poll. This comes as Labor prepares to unveil in the next fortnight tougher rules on visa overstays and dodgy asylum claims. The WA government says it will do everything it can to protect the state's share of the GST. Premier Roger Cook has posted a letter on social media asking the PM to maintain the current GST arrangement after an interim report from the Productivity Commission found the agreement is costly and an inequitable mistake. And an estimated 1.7 million Australians aren't protected against measles, putting the country at risk of more outbreaks. That's according to new analysis from the Peak Immunisation Research Organisation, which will release a paper today. Updating sport. Carlton has secured a wildcard finals place with an 82-all draw against the Bulldogs at Marvel Stadium. Elsewhere, GWS down the Eagles by 54 points, while the Swans beat the Bombers by 36 points. And Alex Diminor and Rinky Hijikata are through to the round of 32 at the Cincinnati Tennis Open.
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11: Showers developing with tops off 20, cloudy tomorrow and 19, a shower or two Wednesday, slightly overcast Thursday. And that's the latest on Smooth.
0: Thanks so much, Maham. Well, can you believe we're halfway through August and almost at the end of winter? Seems to go so quickly. I do love spring. Is that your favourite season? Hi there, it's Nick Michaels with all your feel-good songs on the More Music Breakfast Show.
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0: Fleetwood Mac getting us moving for a Monday on the More Music Breakfast Show here at Smooth Perth. And it's Nick with you. Wonderful to have you with us. Showers for today, for the next few days as well. Should be mostly fine Friday and maybe a few more showers back with us over the weekend. Have a safe commute heading into work. And then Carly Rae Jepsen, Call Me Maybe, here on Smooth FM Perth.
1: Perth's traffic on Smooth.
2: Mitchell Freeway is under speed inbound at Burns Speech Road, also Warwick Road and Reed Highway merges. Look, Quinana Freeway busy, Mortimer Road to Rowley Road, then it frees up for a better run up across Mataree Bridge and the Narrows through to the city. Auckland Graham Farmer Freeway, Northbridge Tunnel in both directions. Tonkin Highway busy northbound at Abernethy Road, Roe Highway side northbound from Orong Road to Tonkin Highway. Also busy Abernethy Road eastbound at Tonkin Highway, Kewdale, and Patterson Road, Manta Road, Quinana Beach heading north. Also Rockingham Road around Axtell Road in Naval Base. That's the latest traffic on Smooth FM Perth.

0: 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Nick Michaels, nice to have you with us. Well, Froth Town coming up on Friday and Saturday. It's the Craft Beer and Booze Festival at Claremont Showground. Lots of brews to taste and, of course, bites to eat from the food vans. One session on Friday and there are two sessions on Saturday. 6:30 news, Maham Kashani coming up next, and then more songs to make us feel good.
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1: Perth's traffic on Smooth.
17: Mitchell Freeway is under speed inbound at Burns Beach Road, also Warwick Road and Reed Highway merges. The Quinana Freeway busy, Mortimer Road to Rowley Road, then it frees up for a better run up across Mataree Bridge and the Narrows due to the city. Auckley Grand Farm Freeway, Northbridge Tunnel in both directions. Tonkin Highway busy northbound at Abernethy Road, Roe Highway slow northbound from Orong Road to Tonkin Highway. Also busy Abernethy Road eastbound at Tonkin Highway, Kewdale, and Patterson Road, Manta Road, Quinana Beach heading north. Also Rockingham Road around Axtell Road in Naval Base. That's the latest traffic on Smooth FM Perth.
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18: Good morning, I'm Maham Kashani. Sam Pang has taken out the top honour at last night's 2026 Logie Awards. He won the Gold Logie for his work on Have You Been Paying Attention and The Front Bar. In his acceptance speech on 7, Pang says it's a surreal feeling.
19: You're watching television in this country and you just never think you're going to be on it. It's a wonderful industry, it's a wonderful world, it's full of talented people and amazing programs.
18: Comedian Magda Zabanski making a surprise appearance to announce Pang as the winner. Deborah Malman became the first Indigenous person to be inducted into the Hall of Fame. Voters have marked down Labor on its immigration policy in the latest polls, with 54% agreeing the government is running the portfolio in an unplanned way. This comes as Labor prepares to unveil tougher rules on visa overstayers and dodgy asylum claims in the next fortnight. While core support for Labor, the Coalition and One Nation remained unchanged over the last month, with the government recording a primary vote of 28%, the opposition on 23%, and Pauline Hanson's party on 26%. South Australia has recorded a 20% surge in first home buyer loans during the June quarter, defying a national downturn. New figures show a 23% increase compared to the same period last year, with Premier Peter Malinauskas declaring the ownership dream achievable again for young families. He argues scrapping stamp duty for first home buyers on new builds is driving the trend, but opposition leader Ashton Hearn says it's the worst time to be a first home buyer in more than half a century because of dwindling housing supply. And Queenslanders will have daily access to Kuala Lumpur from October, with Malaysia Airlines increasing Brisbane services and introducing its new Airbus on the route. The airline will increase from 5 to 6 services a week from Sunday before moving to daily flights from October 25. Updating sport. Carlton has held on to seal a wild card final spot after finishing level with the Western Bulldogs at 82 apiece. Elsewhere, GWS kept its hopes alive with a 54-point win over West Coast in Sydney, while the Swans downed the Bombers by 36 points. Meanwhile, Jacob Van Ruyen's season is hanging by a thread after the Melbourne forward received a hefty ban for the high hit that concussed Port Adelaide defender Alia Alia on Saturday. And in tennis, Aussies Alex Diminor and Rinky Hijikata have progressed to the round of 32 at the Cincinnati Open.
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18: Showers developing with tops off 20, cloudy tomorrow and 19, a shower or two Wednesday, slightly overcast Thursday. 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

0: Adele, Set Fire to the Rain here on Smooth Perth, and it's Nick with you on the More Music Breakfast Show. Thanks for tuning in. Well, some showers today for the next few days, then mostly fine Friday. Could even see a few brief showers over the weekend as well. Now, did you watch the Logies last night? Sam Pang, of course, taking home the gold. Brooke Satchwell, Best Actress. The late Sam Neill, Best Actor. There's also a very touching tribute to Johnny Young as well. That's the Logies done and dusted for another year. We'll stay with us by the end with that feel-good vibe. Coming up next on Smooth FM Perth.
1: Perth's traffic on Smooth.
2: A crash on Roe Highway westbound at Ranford Road in Willerton reduced to a single lane, heavy traffic on approach. On the Mitchell Freeway, it's under speed at Burns Beach Road, also Woodford Avenue to Erindale Road. Granite Freeway busy, Mortimer Road to Rowley Road and at Leach Highway. And Tonkin Highway busy northbound from Kelvin Road to Hale Road and southbound at Reed Highway. Roe Highway, so southbound at Willeary Drive to Ranford Road. And busy on Winthrop Avenue, northbound at Monash Avenue in West Perth and Patterson Road, northbound at Mandurah, Cronulla Beach. That's the latest traffic on Smooth FM Perth.

0: It's a feel-good start of Monday here at Smooth FM Perth and the More Music Breakfast Show. Nick Michaels, nice to have you on board. 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You know, there's something about dining outdoors and trying new and exciting menus, which we love. 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
1: Perth's traffic on Smooth.
4: A crash on Rye Highway southbound at Ranford Road in Canning Vale reduced to a single lane with emergency services on site. Also a breakdown on Leach Highway southbound after Wellspur Road in Wellspur, blocking the left lane. It's under speed on the Mitchell at Burns Beach Road inbound at Whitfords Avenue to Arundale Road. Punnett of Hoa busy, Mortimer Road to Rowley Road and at Leach Highway. Tonkin Highway busy southbound at Reed Highway in both directions of Wellspur Road East and Rye Highway slow southbound at Nicholson Road to Ranford Road. That's the latest traffic on Smooth FM Perth.
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16: Good morning, I'm Maham Kashani. Beloved comedian Magda Zabanski has made her first public appearance since undergoing treatment for cancer, taking part in a surprise skit at last night's Logies, Zabanski receiving a standing ovation from the crowd as she appeared in character as Sharon Streslecki.
17: I'm not crying, I've just got something in my eye.
18: Okay, first day at Australia Zoo, how'd it go?
17: Yeah, no, good. Yep.
16: Sam Pang won this year's Gold Logie, while Sam Neill was awarded a posthumous Silver Logie for Best Lead Actor in a Drama. The latest opinion poll reveals more than half of voters think Labor's management of immigration policy isn't carefully planned. The findings in the Resolve Political Monitor come as the Albanese government prepares to unveil tougher rules on visa overstayers and dodgy asylum claims in the next fortnight. The WA government says it will do everything it can to protect the state's share of the GST. Premier Roger Cook has asked the PM to maintain the current GST arrangement after an interim report from the Productivity Commission found the agreement is costly. A new study found an estimated 1.7 million Aussies are susceptible to catching measles, according to 2019 data. And hundreds of fans have lined the streets of a seaside Welsh village to bid farewell to late singer Bonnie Tyler as her coffin was brought home. Updating sport. Carlton has secured a wildcard finals place with an 82-all draw against the Bulldogs at Marvel Stadium. Elsewhere, GWS down the Eagles by 54 points, while the Swans beat the Bombers by 36 points. And Alex Diminor and Rinky Hijikata are through to the round of 32 at the Cincinnati Tennis Open.
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16: Showers developing with tops off 20, cloudy tomorrow and 19, a shower or two Wednesday, slightly overcast Thursday. And that's the latest on Smooth.
0: G'day there, it's Nick Michaels here on Smooth Perth with the More Music Breakfast Show. Hope you had a great weekend. 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

0: ABBA's Honey Honey on the More Music Breakfast Show here at Smooth Perth. It's Nick with you. Thanks for making us a part of your morning. Quite warm at the moment. Well, warmish. Showers coming through later this morning with a top today at 20. And then more showers for the next few days. Mostly fine for Friday before we could see a few more showers back with us over the weekend. Heading into work, have a safe commute. And we're back with more songs to make us feel good on Smooth FM Perth.
1: Perth's traffic on Smooth.
2: Crash on Rowe Highway southbound at Ranford Road, Canning Vale, reduced to a single lane with emergency services on site. Breakdown, Leach Highway southbound after Wellsboro Road in Wellspool, blocking the left lane. And it's under speed on the Mitchell Freeway, Burns Beach Road and Woodford Avenue to Erindale Road inbound. Ngunnawarra busy, Mortimer Road to Rowley Road and at Leach Highway. Tonkin Highway is busy southbound at Reed Highway in both directions of Wellsboro Road East. Rowe Highway so southbound, Nixon Road to Ranford Road. And busy on Rockingham Road northbound at Axtell Road in Naval Base. That's the latest traffic on Smooth FM Perth.

0: 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Nick Michaels, thanks for being with us. Well, not so much luck over the weekend for our teams in the AFLW. Of course, next week, West Coast taking on the Gold Coast Suns on Saturday afternoon and the Dockers in Melbourne against the Pies. Let's hope they have a great weekend.
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1: Perth's traffic on Smooth.
17: A crash on Roe Highway southbound at Ranford Road in Canning Vale reduced to a single lane with emergency services on site, heavy traffic queuing back to Albany Highway. Breakdown on Leach Highway southbound after Wellspur Road in Wellspur in the left emergency lane. It's under speed on the Mitchell at Whitfords Avenue and Warwick Road. Also, Quinana Freeway inbound, busy Anchorage Road to Rowley Road and South Street to Leach Highway. Tonkin Highway is busy southbound at Reed Highway in both directions at Wellspur Road East. And Roe Highway, heavy southbound, Albany Highway to Ranford Road. That's the latest traffic on Smooth FM Perth.
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19: Good morning, I'm Maham Kashani. The NDIS minister has refused to commit to delaying the removal of participants from the scheme until new state-based supports are in place. However, Jenny McAllister says people won't be left without support. All jurisdictions except Queensland have agreed to supports for participants who'll be forced off the scheme from 2028. Senator McAllister says there's no need to contemplate delay at this stage, given the work already underway with states and territories to meet that deadline. South Australian Premier Peter Malinauskas has seized on a first home buyer loan surge to declare the ownership dream is achievable again for young families. New data shows a 20.3% jump in first home buyer loan commitments during the June quarter, a 23% increase compared to the same period in 2025, which Mr. Malinauskas argues is linked to scrapping stamp duty on new builds. Violent threats have triggered more than 1,100 lockdowns at public schools in WA last year. New Education Department figures show the number of students forced to shelter in their classrooms has more than doubled since 2017, with the majority of lockdown incidents due to threats, including physical assault or cyber threats. And comedian Sam Pang has won the Gold Logie for 2026 at last night's annual awards in Sydney. Pang presented with the top award by surprise guest Magda Zabanski, dressed as Sharon Streslicki. Sam Neill was posthumously awarded the Silver Logie for Best Lead Actor in a Drama, while Deborah Mailman became the first Indigenous person to be inducted into the Hall of Fame. Updating sport. Carlton has locked its wildcard finals place with a draw against the Western Bulldogs at Marvel Stadium. The final score tied at 82 all. Earlier, GWS was too good for the Eagles in Sydney, winning by 54 points, while the Swans downed Essendon by 36 points. And Test captain Pat Cummins says there's a concerning trend of the Aussie batters struggling to post big partnerships, with openers Jake Weatherald and Manus Labuschagne under pressure to hold their spots. It follows Australia's unprecedented 9-wicket loss to Bangladesh in the first test in Darwin.
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19: Showers developing with tops off 20, cloudy tomorrow and 19, a shower or two Wednesday, slightly overcast Thursday. And that's the latest on Smooth.
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0: Your feel-good station, Smooth Perth, and Bryan Adams is touring next year. You're going to see him on the 23rd of Feb at RAC Arena, along with Natalie Imbruglia. It's his Roll with the Punches World Tour. And it's Nick Michaels with the More Music Breakfast Show. 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
1: Perth's traffic on Smooth.
2: A crash on Royal Highway southbound at Ramford Road in Canning Vale reduced to a single lane with emergency services on site. Heavy traffic queuing back to Albany Highway. Breakdown on Leach Highway southbound after Wellspool Road in Wellspool in the left emergency lane. It's looking busy on the Panana, Ankestall Road to Rowley Road inbound and South Street to Leach Highway. The Mitchell is under speed at Woodford Avenue and Warwick Road, and delays on Tonkin Highway southbound at Reed Highway. Also busy on Leach Highway, Manning Road in Wilson, and Thomas Street both directions around Aberdare Road in Nedlands. That's the latest traffic on Smooth FM Perth.

0: It's Feel Good Start of Monday here at Smooth Perth. My name is Nick Michaels and welcome to our More Music Breakfast Show. I guess it's that time of day. Getting the kids organised for school, perhaps. I'll be doing the school drop-off. Have a safe commute. 8 o'clock update with Maham Kashani coming up in just a moment. I'm going to start next hour with one of our all-time favourites from Madonna.
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1: Perth's traffic on Smooth.
15: A crash on Rye Highway southbound at Ramford Road in Canning Vale reduced to a single lane with emergency services on site and heavy traffic queuing back to Albany Highway. Breakdown on Leach Highway southbound after Westpool Road in Westpool in the left emergency lane. It's looking pretty busy on the Mitchell under speed around Woodfords Avenue and Reed Highway inbound and closer in at Hutton Street. The Quinana Highway busy, Ankstall Road to Rolly Road, Farrington Road to Mount Reed Bridge. Also busy on Tonkin Highway, both directions at Wells Parade East. That's the latest traffic on Smooth FM Perth.
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3: Good morning, I'm Maham Kashani. Voters have condemned the Albanese government's handling of immigration policy, with 54% agreeing the government is running the portfolio in an unplanned way, according to the latest poll. This comes as Labor prepares to unveil in the next fortnight tougher rules on visa overstays and dodgy asylum claims. The Resolve Political Monitor also shows core support for Labor, the Coalition and One Nation remained unchanged over the last month, with the government recording a primary vote of 28%, the opposition steady on 23% and Pauline Hanson's party on 26%. Coles and Woolworths have conducted early trials of facial recognition technology in an effort to curb soaring crime incidents in their stores. The trials are part of broader moves across the retail sector to assess how to use the technology to protect staff. The WA government says it will do everything it can to protect the state's share of the GST. Premier Roger Cook has posted a letter on social media asking the PM to maintain the current GST arrangement after an interim report from the Productivity Commission found the agreement is costly and an inequitable mistake. A new study has found an estimated 1.7 million Australians are susceptible to catching measles, according to 2019 data. The paper, to be published today, says susceptibility was high for key groups of Australians born from the late 1970s onwards. And TV's Night of Nights has wrapped up, with Sam Pang taking home the Gold Logie for most